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Tate McRae, Revolving Door on Today FM, and a classic before that, The Laws. And there she goes, Alison Curtis with you, Weekend Breakfast, exactly 9:29. Your weather is going to start off cloudy and patchy and rain and drizzle today. Boo, temperatures of 9 to 14 degrees. And rain will develop in the west and move eastwards, but by clear evenings by the evening, it'll be clear in the east. So yeah, where is our summer weather? We are building up apparently to a lovely heat wave in a couple of days' time. 0874-100-102 for all your messages. We know it's very busy out there. Lots and lots of communions. Alison, please wish Cuiva Crowley and all of her class, and they are in County Cork, and we want to wish them the very best of their communion day today. We hope that the sun starts shining. I know. Hello to Oisin Sheehy as well. And the kids getting ready for the communion in Kilcornan National School today. And a big shout out to Seamus Bell and all the boys and girls in the Mercy Wexford making their Holy Communion today. I hope they have a wonderful day. Keep them coming in. Stick them into voice notes though. 0874-100-102. We're going to get the winner of the Farnham Estate lovely prize that they've given us every both days this weekend to give away. We're going to get them on right after a little Rihanna and Calvin Harris. We Found Love on Weekend.

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0: And before that was, of course, Florida and Sia, Wild Ones. We've got a chance for you guys to win a €250 in cash. And it's all thanks to McDonald's Happy Meal. It's all about some fun, some food, and with more menu choice than ever before. It's the perfect weekend treat. And Mr. Men and Little Miss are back in the Happy Meal. And this time they are on a road trip. So ignite your imagination with Mr. Men and Little Miss. Some fun, some food, and it's all inside a McDonald's Happy Meal. So €250 in cash to bring your family closer together. If you've not heard this before, it's so simple. All we ask you guys to do is send in the song that makes your whole family happy. So it could remind you of a very special time in your lives, a holiday. Is it your sideline song to get you guys pumped? Is it from the 80s, the 90s, the noughties, or even in the last few years? Whatever it is, it could be anything at all. It could be a solo artist. It could be a band. It just has to be the song that makes your whole family happy. You all agree it makes you happy and it brings you guys closer together. So send in your song title, along with your family name, please. And everyone who enters will go into the draw to come on air and collect the prize of €250 in cash, all thanks to McDonald's Happy Meal, and have their song played on Weekend Breakfast. It's that simple. 0874-100-102. Lucy Kennedy is going to be with us in a matter of moments to talk about her brand new book, which I'm loving. Now, though, Teddy Swim and Mr. Know-It-All on Today FM.

0: have been shaking it like a Polaroid picture in studio. Outcast on Yesterday FM with Evan Moore from the year that we hosted the Special Olympics World Summer Games. It seemed like we were the centre of the world and such a proud moment for the country. Even Arnie was here.
1: Hello, Ireland. And hello, the world.
0: What was the year, though? 0874-100-102 for a very last guess and one very last song to play. The White Stripes, Yesterday FM.

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Portugal the Man, ahead of Kingfisher. 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
1: That's Ella Langley in Choosing Texas. Saturday afternoon, it's KC until Block Rock and Beats at 6 o'clock this evening. How's it going? If you had like 25 grand handy, would you drop it on a personal robot? Elon Musk is telling us that the Optimus will be the most popular product the world has ever seen. Well, he would say that, wouldn't he? He's making the damn things. So your very own personal R2-D2. You can call it RTE2. Have it around the house. Out you go now, bring us in a bag of coal. Good man. Doo-doo-doo. Off he goes. I wonder, could you put him out on the bog? Foot and turf. Bringing in bales. Will they be handy on farms? He's telling us that these things, these Optimus robots, you know some people are going to buy them in this country. You know it. They will be available really soon. So they're AI operated. You can have a full on conversation. This thing would be really impressive. If we're entering the era of personal robots knocking around the house, this thing is so accurate. He can put a thread through a needle. Like, they've done all these kind of tests on its finger sensors and its ability to communicate and just be a friend, if that's what you want. You could probably get married to it. It'll take the dog for a walk. It'll serve you drinks. It'll do the hoovering. It'll unblock a toilet. I'd start to feel a bit guilty having it around. It's a bit slavey, isn't it? It's like having, sit down there, go, you did the dishes last night. I'll empty the dishwasher. But for 25 to 30 grand, and you know what's going to happen when they bring it over to this country? You know the government are going to put tax on it. There'll be robot tax. There'll be guards knocking on your door. Have you taxing that RTE2, have you? Yes, prepare yourself for the Elon Musk Optimus robot coming soon.

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0: What about that for a tune? 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

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When I was a young fella, I used to think my dad looked like Phil Collins. Now I realise I look like my dad, who looks like Phil Collins. Here he is, Phil Collins. Not my dad, but Philip Bailey. It's another Yesterday FM floor filler.

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